September, 'cause music is my best friend. 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

0: just outside the living room. 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And just for a moment, this piece is mine.
1: Parallel or 90 degrees after some time later, pisane razem i dwa utwory Blues for Lear i Unforgiving Skies. To się kończy już, a teraz wracamy na koncert Aeriona z okazji 30-lecia istnienia projektu Aerion. An Amazing Flight Through Time i przed nami cztery utwory.
2: At last, you enter the electric castle. Here, in this vast hall, where even shadows feel the light, here you must confront your past. If you have killed, beware the gathering of spirits, for they do fish for men. Here, the disembodied astral world becomes flesh once more. I pity the men of swords, for here blood runs cold.

There is danger ahead, but do not be afraid, for I am with you, like breath itself. Darkness will lead to light. Color will bleed into the night. Beautiful colors, the like of which you have never seen. Let the dream of confusion lead you into the virgin light. Be gone.

Słuchacie Bonton Radio. I found my feet again and now I need to teach them how to run.